gotta stop up. I'm up. You do me good, good, good, good, good, good, good, good, good, good, good, good, good, good, good, good, good, good, good, good, good, good, good, good, good, you wanna go, go, you wanna go, general, color, go, go. So, finito, chiquito, take it down, tip it down, spend it. Play your ringtone, LV.

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1: 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Don't touch the dial. Stay on there. You get it? Yes. 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
0: A detective.
1: Now,

0: 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Now, some glitching did a start to 94.1 was Zobia FM. Abeg.
1: Bag of money, Caligua, the porch, and ranking on it as well. 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

0: years, we've seen hustle become success, dreams become reality, and strangers become family. Truly, we've come a long way together. Cheers to the next.
1: My brother, I hear say Lafarge don't change name.
2: Yes, now?
1: Lafarge Africa PLC
2: don't transform.
1: Come, come.

0: Abi talk inside. What small TV interview when you do yesterday evening?
1: In one of the recent findings that was made, no mention was made of any protection being offered to President Bola Ahmed Tinubu. Now, drug trafficking is a very serious offense in the United States of America. We are all aware of instances where the FBI and DEA have gone after people, even in Nigeria. So the question that should be asked reasonably is this: what's so special about President Bola Ahmed Tinubu that he will be coming into America and leave in America without being arrested, detained, or interviewed?
0: Okay, so let me explain some details when they inside the FBI report. Okay, let me go one small quick break. When we come back, the news will continue.

Quaker Oats. Much more goodness. 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

But now welcome back to the 8 a.m. Major News on Top Your Switchman Station 94.1 Wazobia FM. Make it go Abuja, where President Tinubu don't leave Abuja, travel go Europe, make it go start a 3-week leave as part of the annual leave. The president say for this leave when he won't go, first place when he go, first stop, now for London, UK, he will stay there small. Now for one statement, when the special advisor on information and strategy, by Onanuga, right, now for talking so no, he can say President Tinubu will return to Nigeria after the leave, can't join the campaign ahead of the 2027 general election. But when the presidential candidate of the Africa Democratic Congress, ADC, Atiku Abubakar, called this matter, he can say, what did the president go leave for? What did they travel out of Nigeria for? President they go leave, and so Atiku called the asshole for his own statement when he writes. He said the president's decision to go leave, why Vice President Kashim Shettima travel go Luanda, Angola, go represent Nigeria for the AU meeting when they happen. He said they create a disturbing vacuum of politics.

0: people wey benefit inside the constituency empowerment program of the member wey dey represent Abu Awudu constituency for the Rivers State House of Assembly, John Dominic Inderama, don come across praise the lawmaker for how he support their life economically. People wey benefit na mostly women. They talk this one where they receive machine Okada when this they give them for this empowerment program. They say this Okada where they receive, so it will help them expand their businesses, will go increase money when they enter their pocket, alias income, come make them be financially independent. This beneficiary can't say this helps, so it should say the lawmaker he get mind to represent people well well and to provide for to provide what people need for that area.
1: Bless him. I will use it for many things, for my business and other things.

When they talk on this initiative, the member where they represent Abua Odua constituency for the River State House of Assembly, John Dominic Indarama, he can see the empowerment program in between to help members of the constituency so that they will be economically independent. And this one are part of

0: agreement wey don make with himself to make sure say in representation of the people that area bring real benefit to them.
1: I see the need to help people. So I'm building the police post in Amalakor, or we're building the GTR base in Akaramade. And we stood there, we're building a generator house, we're getting a 200 kV generator for them. At the same time, we're going to install.

0: In my classroom, and we're punishing it. We're modeling state school on one hand.
1: Let me go Andoni, where the Andoni revolutionary movement don't come out to come to provide support to families and people when their body not too strong for Silva Riverine community for inside of Andoni. The group, they say they share over 500 bags of Gary and over 500 sanitary pads to people where they stay that side. The leader of this movement, Mobene Luke Erene, can't say this help where they give these people during this time. Now, one of the group main goal, he said the movement will continue to support programs and empower young people, give them skills and create economic opportunity for them. He has said the group they committed to improve the well-being of communities and protect the dignity of the girl child around that area. This helps so they come as many families around that side of River State, they face economic hardship and even the rainfall itself don't affect their way of living, like their fishing activities around several riverine communities for that side. Now we are going to Akukutoro, where the chairman of Akukutoro local government area, Aboya Bob Fubara, don't come out to don't settle to worry fashions for one small community inside Kula Kingdom. This peace agreement, they say it will allow one oil company, Ado Green Company, to start oil exploration for the area. For the meeting where they do, the people where they quarrel go agree say they will share any benefits when come from this company when we call do operation for their area. After this agreement, Bob Fubara can set up a committee when people from both sides of the people where they quarrel before and other stakeholders for that area, and all of them now they inside that joint body. He can say this joint body will work with Ado Green Company while the court case over the leadership of the community, then they settle up small for courts.

0: the issues are resolved, if we can also have an understanding amongst us, we can also say, okay, all the benefits equally be shared among the persons until the matter is determined in the court of law. I want to appeal to you that you have given me the opportunity to serve you. You allow one of these two that are placed before you stand.
1: The local government chairman, Oga Bob Fubara, Kosi, advised the management of Adu Green Company, saying they will take any action when we threaten this peace agreement when they agree. So he said the administration will continue to settle katakata where they happen among community leaders to ensure, say, all those kind of katakata not will stop government and private company for operating in the area.
0: Government business to move on without disturbance from any quarter. We are aware Adu Green needs to carry out operation in their areas, and council is also aware that some of our brothers are also in court in respect to some issues that were decided by the court, so that we can have an understanding, and then immediately after this meeting we allow the company to go in and begin to do their business in their area.
1: We corresponded whether the meeting will be Oruwari. Call report say the meeting leaders of the different people where they quarrel before now, head of security agencies, members of the council political leadership, and representative of Adu Green Company, all of them now attend. The Obodos, US don't attack two Iran missile launchers when they for the Larak Island for Iran. One U.S. official, when they talk, say this attack happened on Sunday. He said this is not the first known U.S. attack when they do for inside of Iran since July. The official court of say the U.S. forces see Iran so that they prepare to launch rockets. God plant small bomb inside water, and that one will go to call sea mine inside the streets of Hormuz before they come attack Iran. Iran say they will respond. And Iran got to true later respond by attacking U.S. forces when they fought.

Aso go take end the 8 a.m. Region News on top. You are Chukwuma Station 94.1 on Azodia FM. But before we go, let me tell you the stories and what you hear. The NLC inside River State does the appeal, does the deck, they say me they do fresh verification exercise for local government workers when they be sacked recently. You see, some River State teachers don't see this Thursday, not go pass us by. They say we go protest, we not go be over salary where they deduct from them. We still tell you to say for inside of politics for River State, FCT Minister Wike, Governor Fubara, OK Chinda, Senator Magnus Abbey, all of them do one small meeting inside Port Harcourt on Sunday. We still report say President Tinubu, US lawyer. Now say all this one, everybody chat. Release FBI record, release DIA record. Say Mona, calm down. Now relax. And for Obodo, we still tell you say US force don't drop bomb for two Iranian launchers for inside that small island for Iran, they call Larak Island. That are the news where matter carry a date to region news team. If you send SMS or WhatsApp to 0808 721 7215. My name is Jaro Kujere. Now, good morning.

0: Over the past some weeks, since where these stubborn mosquitoes been bite you now? And now, which symptoms did this one now? See as you they shake like dry leaf for harmattan. Omo, and see as your body just hot like pressing iron. The way where you dey go these days, and you know they even eat well again.
1: And don't they suspect malaria, oh. 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
0: Lena, make me treat her sharply.
1: Yes, so. Now which anti-malaria will be used this time now?
0: No worry. That pharmacist been giving me an insulate soft gel. 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And the thing will work, not be small.
1: Waiting.
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0: day. Tom Tom, breathe through it. I said, who they be?
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0: year 1-4, and as it's been right now, as it stands right now, based on the information we get now, the only functioning refinery in Nigeria, the Dangote refinery for Lagos, don't come out over the intercord and defend why, in the space of 8 days, they increase the pump price on 3 separate occasions. They say now the cost of oil production, as they won't try to do adjustment of earlier products when they buy. Those ones, they buy them expensive, so they not will just those occurrence. They said those ones. Then the oil, whether they carry for the refinery, the time to deliver the oil region, the crude region, it will take time. Now some of the reasons when they give it that. Because they asked this morning, what will be the way forward out of this situation right now? Solution. Yes, no, go back to the phone line 0700-941-941. Hello. Hello. All right, 0700-941-941-941. Maybe the number to call, and of course the WhatsApp number now 0809-030-6414. Hello. Good morning, my brother.
1: You may have been calling from NHK.
0: Oh, my God, from NHK.
1: Yeah. We know our country where we get, and the only country where they grow up.
0: You know, they come down.
1: Only they're going to come down, Nigeria. They know what they are doing. You know, they're going to wind up, they wind up. Since this time, this time, they don't have. Now, this is going to get to the crash. You know, see, you just say, they know what they are saying. They want to carry money to heaven. People don't go, they tell them what to go heaven. They go, then why not? Everybody calls out from year to year, every day, every day. That day, same year, same election, the election done, they come. So I'm going to go to the place for Nigeria. So that's what I'm going to talk. Thank you, sir.
0: Yeah, they hear you as they talk. Okay. Hello? 0700-941-941 for WhatsApp na 0809-030-6414. Hello.
2: Hello, good morning.
0: Yes, so good morning. Sir, this morning, no?
2: Yeah, my name Honorable Krish.
0: Okay, Honorable, welcome.
2: Yeah. From 1983 now.
0: Yes,
2: so as you been now. You know, if you talk about Nigeria, if Nigeria is life for you, you see, they say, yeah. At my age now, if you see the pair that they like in me, I will tell them, say, thank you. I will tell them, Papa, they like. You know the reason they like. You see, one thing we thought, you see, I don't talk this thing before. When fresh year system, since 2015, 16, 17, you hear when Honorable Chris Oakley say that, this administration, if you don't have anything to offer you, if you have any needs, you close your eyes and check people with the PPs. They look like people who want to give you the evidence of democracy. Is it not the same thing who told us that the chief of Nyari is the Messiah? In, when they raised Tinubu and Nyari and with the name of the chief, is it not the same thing that would say this is the Messiah way to fix Nigerian problems? Nyari is a waiting him now, come they do. We are in Brazil. Not the interest subsidy is gone. For the area, how many people they found apart my neighbor? In 6 to 6, when we did them before. You see, they believe this is busy. Say they will give you the every time they will bring story. Dan will say, where are things say, Dan will say, you know, when you say you say 200 left. What do you say now? Eh, can you talk, they shoot in bed in mama. Dan is in a business politician. You know that kind of politician? If they believe that, okay, say it is, and that was supposed to be a batch of food cleaner. Because you don't need money again. What is the richest one in Africa? You need to add money for the poor. Where is it? The same way Nigerian politicians speak, and the same way that they do.
0: Okay.
2: They don't believe these people. Leave these people, do another work. Leave these people, they don't have anything to offer.
0: All right, thank you. Thank you. We don't get your point. You see, everybody don't believe them. Thank you. Hello.
2: Hello, Jaron.
0: Yes, good morning, rather.

0: Ozzy Chikezie, welcome.
1: Thank you. The only lie you would lie to a black man for soup is that no oil in that soup. You cannot lie to a black man that no salt or pepper in that soup. If you look at the inflation, it is happening in the North America. What is happening in Nigeria is that we never see a leader who put Nigeria first before his own pocket. Corruption everywhere. Now, we are talking about refinery for over 3 years.
0: Now, over 3 years, the matter of sales since 1999.

0: network, Chikeze, your network, the dance more. You will call us back. No, it's a dark call. Hello. Okay. 0700-941-941. Maybe visit WhatsApp. WhatsApp number now 0809-030-6414. Okay, make me visit WhatsApp. This one say good morning, sir. Okay, my name is Vera. Vera, these are the country with 50 plus functioning refinery. Okay, like we are from my conversation with my bigger brother, tell us, okay, may if I check me, let us know so that we will learn. Okay, you send us picture, your picture, the role. Okay, why the picture, the role? No, go on that message. This one says the only solution here is the Tinubu government to resign. That's the only solution, because what they want now is the threat to reach 2,000 naira. Precious naira, it's now on call, that message. Okay, Chika Dilia, I see a message. Say they put up for 2,000, increase now. Increase pay 200,000. We don't cry again. Okay. Then I'm waiting for you. This person, Asuka from Oyibo, I see a message. You say talking about fuel wahala and refinery propaganda. The government is the problem and the solution. So there is no solution. I will talk here that will make sense. They are with the knife and the yam. Okay. You can't make one claim. For the other side, the one when you talk about concerning me, that one will be true, my brother. We only present the facts as we take now before you the way in did. The fact that we present the fact, no missing person gets soft spot for anybody. So don't get that fight. Okay, we'll take more calls. Hello. Hello. Hello. Yes, so good morning. Jarrock. Just calm down, Funasa.
1: Only Jarrock.
0: Yes, you don't pronounce that.
1: Good morning.
0: Good morning. Welcome to us in the house. Oh, Ejima from Rukwaku. Ejima, when I wake up this morning, no. Where to be the way forward? My name is Marvility from Emoha. Just I get that your name. This smart cutting book can never help this country. That I'm waiting you right at rightly. This one say increase to 2 million, not 200,000. Okay, thank you. Okay, you clarify the zero where you pack after the two, there plenty confusing. Okay, maybe we'll see whether we squeeze one cup for the next 30 seconds. Hello. Yes, so good morning. You get like 30 seconds to talk. We get market for fun.
2: That's correct. I'm on my solution. I'll be calling for room.
0: Oh, yeah, solution as your name be. Find solution.
2: My father, for the past 2 seconds. The solution for Nigerian problem is not a solution. My good leader. And to the good people, so to the man, because to the good man, I'm not a bad guy.
0: Bara
3: Leave them there.
0: No, go market.
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4: Wazobia FM, now not today. Okay, welcome back to Acidy Hot. As we still talk about pump price of fuel when Dangote refinery don't come back on the defense, say either the near as it the near 1-4, but the defense, right? The team be like that, right? Increase price 3 different times within the space of 8 days. And this morning, too, we still discover, see, all the modular refineries, none of them they work, self. The ones that they say, okay, but they have domains, none of them they work. So, technically, now they want. Privately owned refinery they work for the full country of about 230 million people. This person, John, sent me a message. He said, I think Dangote is working together with the government and we are not the ones suffering. And we are the ones suffering, okay? And we are the ones suffering and not the government. Okay, then I'm waiting you right. Okay, good night, I read your message properly. Okay, this one say. Good morning, presenter. My name is Sir GF. To fix Nigeria, we need a good leader that will look into fixing our refineries. APC government does not even care about it, not even in their agenda. Thank you. Then I will end your message. Okay. Emmanuel Meneka, aka MSE Culture. He said the way forward in this situation is to put all the refineries in the country to work, regulate the prices, and ensure effective delivery of crude oil to those refineries. One of the issues when Dangote say you make an increase price, say they're not going to deliver oil to them on time. Okay, most importantly, our leaders should call down on their self-centeredness. That would be very important. Okay, let me take more calls. Hello.
5: Hello, my brother.
4: Yes, good morning. Okay.
5: If Nigeria and my country were going to work well, our journalism and the media house is supposed to run a racist documentary of all the politicians in Nigeria who are suffering and who went to the final. If the president or the president are the final, I'm fine.
4: Okay. So, like I said, you made this call. So, before we go down market, somebody make a claim on air. See the president get refinery. Then I claim you make. Then I claim you make. Anybody other person want to talk like that, then I claim you they make. Because if they call you not proven, you know we'll prove them. So it could make I correct that Yanis. That way I'm not being was the FM talk and now you will call. Now you make that claim. That not claim. Claim that they say. Now you need to claim me. I claim you make. We'll take 2 more calls, then we'll end the show. Hello? Good morning.
5: I get my solution. I take all the problem on me.
4: Solution. Find solution to the matter where they grant.
5: Yes. There's no
4: they make that claim again, I don't correct that impression. That not claim you didn't need that day. Hello?
6: Jacob, good morning once again.
4: Yes, so good morning.
6: Network for me. My name is Chiske.
4: Okay, yes, that's true. What was the name of Govac?
6: Yes. The problem we are facing today is where our leader can treat our refinery. Let us start from the refinery.
4: So, price of
6: yes. The refinery, if they treat this refinery, things will come back. Let me show you the general. You know, in my community, we don't come back. There's no police station. And we're hiring black market. And we're hiring for 1,600.
4: The community is very near you. The police station is near you.
6: In your place, father, to go there. And then you
4: took oh, sorry about that.
6: We are not coming back. You understand? So, that means after people are coming, then you are hiring 1 liter for, let me say, 2,000. If you pay transport, we are the house of police station. So let us use the refinery so that the private school will come down. Because when we take to the school, well, I see school, let me tell you, we call it chain reaction. So when we're looking at our first school, we affect all that to where we can get in the market. Because that is a map. That is the push market to buy something and bigger. It will start to put the contract because of transportation. When the map is going to buy back, then the transport back. The price of the general ask long enough to do the operation. So everybody is talking about work. Everything that is talking about work. Then what happens to our leaders don't want to know that the plan is the price. Give me the final, let us talk of the final. Thank you very much, my name is my teacher, give me the letter number.
4: Alright, thank you, Chiki Zia. Thank you, I'll take all of us back. Alright, that's how we'll end the show this morning with this last message. From Amanda from Woody Estate. Say good morning, Jarrod. What of Lady Kate? Lady Kate did fine. Tomorrow, she will come from an annual leave. Okay. I don't think this well will come down. Okay. Then I will see Amanda the talk. All right. Now, so with this end, as is the hot this morning, to all our winners this morning on Abadawa, congratulations to you. We want to say thanks to you and you electronics. Our winners this morning, Savior and Engineer Avery. Yes, very soon we'll get your charge card. Thank you so much. We will see you when we see you again. My name is Jarrod Ujeri.

my family they can welcome you as you they drive. Drive gently and wildly to avoid state of plague is a verb. Agerio is a law. Ewewu is praise the Lord. Be careful, be careful. Na sign of safety easy. Na 94.1.

0: this year without a small brain exercise this morning. Happy New Week, and yes, the very last day for the month of August. Now we don't sit down, put Melesquele. So then our Money Making Monday, 31st of August, 2026. And it therefore means, my salary earners, alas, don't show a bee, you don't get a la, God will. Now, make I ask you, how long your salary they last for before you they should come for your savings? You know, now for Nigeria, we they call account, savings account. Yes, now from that particular account, we they spend, the account supposed to be for savings, so, but before you know, you don't should can't put 2,000 naira here, 5K there, 25,000 there, 10,000 there, from the same savings account. So let me ask you, how long your salary they last you? It no matter how much you they earn, whether you earn 50, 100, 200, 500, or 1 million, your salary they sustain you for the 30 days in a month, 31 days in a month, as the case may be. How long your salary they last you for? 1 week? 2 weeks? 3 weeks before your bubble shukan, you know, for your reserve. If you don't say you don't be salary, come on from the line. I won't follow my salary and I'll talk. I'll check something. And if you don't hack, you know, how to make your salary last you for that particular month, like for the month of, for this month now, they don't pay you a bill. The money still remain. After you don't come out your savings, if you be tight payer, you don't come out your tight, you know, you don't stock up your house. For most people, the monthly stock up that they do, you know, for food item and other things where they need. For some people, now once in 3 months, they just buy them in bulk as the money touch hand. So that for the next couple of months, they don't go bother themselves. If you know any tip, any style, any format, any pattern, what person if you say make the salary last, please share it with your fellow salary earners. All right, make I enter my phone line. Mark here from you. Oh, there, my phone line. Good morning to you and happy new week.
1: Good morning.
0: Yes, good morning. Very soon, we go carry award give you as that's where they always they call you. Bosu give you the award. Sustain them. So this will not be time to say, oh, have multiple streams of income. The question now, if not only salary be your source of income, how long they last you for? You get any hack to make sure, say, at least if you carry you for 2-3 weeks before the next one will come.
1: Yes, but to buy food stuff for house.
0: Okay.
1: Transport.
0: You see that transport? Now the cocoa. Who be the salary and away in my phone line?
2: Good morning.
0: Good morning. What's it be your name? Happy New Week. Your name na Oyoma.
2: 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You know, they talk up with how much
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0: yes, Nadi Show, where they bust your brain with every week. Cut for here on top at the station where they speak your love language, 94.1 was Zobia FM. And I ask you this morning, as far as we're not going to be August salary, I don't finish. We still the August, so the last day be this. You don't collect maybe on the 27th, 28th, or 29th, or even yesterday, maybe 30th, now they pay you, now they allow drop. You smile first. How far? Money don't finish. You get any format. But you didn't make your salary the last. Tell us, Shara, you don't say no finish, you know. May your fellow 9 to 5 salary earners. Maybe they could do it in land. Talk to me this morning. Hello, good morning.
1: Good morning,
0: sir. Happy New Week.
1: God bless you.
0: He God bless you too.
1: Amen. My name is Chiki Dimodilo from Umofombayeche. I'm a salary earner.
0: Okay.
1: You see, this president administration is too hard. Now, for example, when my salary enter, I still need to 3 places. Then one, for feeding. Then two, transportation. Then three, service. Then we know that children mothers fall sick every month. But that does not mean that you will not at least keep smarting. Then from the transportation money, in case if anything happens, I they put them for that side for their medicine, for their treatment. But now there's no service again for this present administration because this the money I budget for food, especially things you buy for market now is times 2 times. For the price. So what I did is that the service pool, I put it inside the feeding so that we will meet up for feeding. But now, what I did again is so that it will not affect my transportation money, all this movement, like for example, occasion that if they invite you, you know, in a month, if you get like, if they invite like 4 or 5 persons, invite you. So what you do when you calculate, then you attend only 2. And leave the remaining 3.
0: Okay.
1: And tell the story. You understand?
0: You said tell them story.
1: Thank you very much.
0: All right, you can say, maybe we have another person. Who do I have my phone line? Good morning. Hello? Bila, I say our network is shake this morning. No? I observe when I really listen to you and Jarok. Make me try this one when I go. It will go through. Hello, good morning. Hey. Oh, yeah, send I give me for WhatsApp, eh? Use WhatsApp. Say, talk to me. 0809-030-6414. I don't say you, they wait for the headline. Don't worry, we'll head them. But maybe we just yarn with our salary earners as another month don't come to an end. Hello? Hello? Yes, increase your voice for me. Oh, there, my phone line.
2: Hello.
0: Yes, good morning. Okay. See, the truth be say, with everything where they happen, their salary no they reach. Na fact, Abby. But then again, we both talk say, when the desirable is not available, the available becomes the desirable, Abby. And the 200k naira in your hand. So you by yourself, you will sit down, you will find way around that. And guess what? The way single person go handle 200,000, different from how person we don't marry, now we get children, where they earn 200k a salary, go handle that. Go easy rara o, or you go rugged down. You go rugged down. The other day I tell you, say, if you don't ever wonder how our mothers, our parents, where be say most of them they be civil servants, na teaching job they do, but if you train and take care of 4, 3, 4, 5, 6 children, see them through school. Yes, I know say the economy of then and now no be the same, and no be the same administration, life day more easier then. But guess what? Even at that time, that 30, 25, 20 years ago, it still get people we find them hard, you know, to afford the basic things. One thing when I know, say most of them do, they join cooperative. They join cooperative. And that thing help them. Because being a member of that cooperative, when you need money, the interest when you dey pay for loan when you wan collect, e dey very low. The interest rate, e dey very low. And you go don be member, they get their rules and regulation before you go fit get access to them. Some of them use them take start, you know, business. Some day up to 3, up to 2, they just put the money like that. Some na daily, some na monthly, some na weekly. I had a team together. So, any which way, Ogoro must join. So, my sister, my brother, my salary earner, you're going to rugged it. If you add extra, you know, side hustle join, good and fine. Good and fine. I see they expect, say, another work will come. They apply. See, truth is, salary no dey reach. Salary no dey reach, trust me. Because I don't realize, say, the higher you earn, the more expensive your taste become. I will talk them again. The higher you earn, the more expensive your taste becomes. Because when you be the earn, say, 50,000 naira a day, it gets certain things where you want to, but the money not today. Now you don't earn 200,000. The things where they enter your eye now, and things where they say they earn 5 inch or 1 m will feel by, and I wait till you don't aspire. Bottom line is, say, human being needs, you don't be satisfying them because there's always something. This one said, good morning, Efetiri. Some of us know they see the salary until 2 weeks inside the new month. See, that now another problem. If you get people where they work for you, if you be employer, try your possible best. Especially these people, they show up. You, they make this money. Try your possible best to they pay salaries as at when due. You know, easy for anywhere. These people get responsibility. They get bills to pay. They don't do their part. Now, a give and take relationship. We know, say sometimes, maybe every time when they say business, they say go. But also consider these people. Because, again, money, they motivate. It's a ginger person. You know, girl, it be. Was that salary I'll add knock your phone? You're very shy, yes. And in all you do, as you they pay bills, buy something for yourself. Chop from inside before the salary will finish. Anything you want to do with this advice this morning is entirely up to you. Make I touch my case. When I come back, we'll go read the headlines together. This time, Zodiac FM.
2: 16 regional champions stepped into the tournament of champions with one goal. To think sharper, to speak bolder, to defend their ideas, and ultimately to beg to differ. They debated, they challenged, they stood their ground. But now, only 4 schools remain. 4 champions, 2 explosive semi-finals, and 1 final destination. This is the semi-finals of the I Beg to Differ National Finals, powered by Julius Berger. This is where arguments become weapons of persuasion, where facts meets conviction, where confidence meets critical thinking, and where one sentence can change the entire direction of a debate. The final 4 are ready. On Monday at 3 p.m., Grace High School Lagos will test their Lord Power against Government Day Secondary School Karu Abuja on the motion fuel subsidy should be reinstated. And at 4 p.m., Fountain School Jikoyi Abuja will go toe-to-toe with Square College Lagos on the motion judiciary is still the last hope of the common man. This is the I Beg to Differ National Finals, powered by Julius Berger and supported by Obiwizi, Wakanao, Newhall School Lekki, Heart Center Nigeria Limited, Nigeria Conservation Foundation, and Drinks Dome. I Beg to Differ, the Tournament of Champions.
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to eyeball some of the heavyweight Rhythm with Amarama inside the country Nigeria. And of course, you'll get opportunity to put your mouth inside to tell us how you see them. You will either send us message for WhatsApp through 0809-030-6414, or you will call the phone numbers with 0818-475-0000, 0818-476-0000, and you get 2 minutes to take react to all the headlines. Make I warn you, say some of the headlines will come this morning. They're going to switch you for your ear, they're going to switch you for your belly. But based on say this type platform will don't give you, you know, to young your mind, you go do it and keep your mouth well as you want talk. You know, go talk the one when it be say go land you or the station for wahala, because maybe every young in is not allowed on talk radio. So, like I will always advise you, take some of this headline we want here this morning. Like that's where they take small salt, small pepper, add joy. Not to come so hard. And I make this morning, we will start with the one of say, how person will get river for back of your house. Yes, the entire eye when they bath. That had the situation of the steel company where we get for inside the Nigeria when they function the way it's supposed to function. And because of this one, the matter of steel importation, they affect our economy. Now, according to this major headline, we did for inside the Vanguard newspaper, we did import steel. We got company who fit a producer, but because we don't want to abandon projects, now we did import. And the benchmark don't pass 1 trillion naira. Because the minister when they're in charge of that particular ministry now don't put the figure at 5.6 trillion naira. Our imports alone, no be an export now where this is, now we they sell our house this time around. We get river,

all of the country where they supply the rest of West African countries and even other African markets globally. But guess what? He did there with the look and the look us. Previous governments no send them. This current one no send them. The imports. It's alright. We can all come up from that one. We enter another headline for here. This one concerned there. Percy went on 5 years for Obodo the US. We want the record of Niger president. Well, one of the president lawyer waiting for Obodo the US. His name now Folabi. In the formal contact. He said this FBF fights. He said not being, you know, go determine whether Tinubu go win or not. Say na election, so where they come for front, will be decided by promises and not documents. Well, like I talk, this Oga Wole Afolabi, the senior advocate of Nigeria, where they Obodo the US, in don't do anything, come outside the talk, say, if that thing release the record of President where they with the FBI, so he said no go affect the chance. Because some people they talk say, why the president they fight case to block him? Waiting the way want when you don't want the country people know. Well, this is lawyer we don't show face on top of Channel Television yesterday for their program with the politics, Sunday politics rather. Now for there, now on the talk. Say this case when they say they don't fight to prevent the US Department of Justice, the Federal Bureau of Investigation, alias FBI, and the Drug Enforcement Administration will be DEA. May they not release the records of allegation where they link our sitting president to drug trafficking. He said they know they should. They got right to fight that kind of case. What do you mean? You know, say since this matter boss our country, people don't they talk, say, if Nigeria are actually continuing the system, they work. Say, firstly, President Tinubu no even supposed to sit down for that seat. And now where we say, can any of you suppose they on the work contest for second term? Because first of first, the credentials first, so for list where INEC release of other candidates, he own self no complete. And then there is this case that has been lingering for so long. And now they don't go file case, make them block. What are you blocking? Why do you want them to block it? Why did they challenge the US courts? May they not release all these things? Well, in case you don't wonder, who be the person will go fight this matter? May they release the files? Now, one American transparency activist, in name Aaron Greenspan, where we don't file a Freedom of Information Act lawsuit against different US government agencies, say, make them release the documents will link, you know, our president. The investigation we didn't do concerning drug trafficking. They say want the entire file on Tinubu, all the records between 1992 to 1993. We cannot come up from that. Sorry, we enter another one for here. Opposition summit. They don't be ready to set the agenda where they want to come out Baba Tinubu from seats. The opposition today will be Monday, so they say they won't gather for Abuja. For one Obonga meeting like that, we have this all of them one join hand together like cooperation, to take form one force on how they want to defeat President Bola Tinubu and the ruling of Progressive Congress for the next presidential election. And even self, they want to see how it be say any division at all where they will cement everything and see how they will throw their weight behind one candidate where they will do the face me and face you with the current president. Two opposition political parties, the Social Democratic Party and the People's Redemption Party, they don't confirm, say them follow join for this meeting which will happen later today. But PDP don't come out, country of say they don't follow. People already organized this summit, so now political pressure group will call themselves G100. Remember, we began the G5, then where we say FCT minister, citizen as governor, this one will be G100. And I then will bring all the opposition parties together, all the senior men for politics to discuss how they want to do it, cooperate and support a single presidential candidate.

0: You think say this thing it go work? I didn't know it go work. Anyways, I leave them to you. And then still on election matter, INEC list don't make the kasala where they happen for inside the APC. Like say don't surface again, even though say they don't do their primaries finish. But like say all is not well inside the house, because they still they try. So take that some people say, Enusuru, you don't do, calm down. You know say their primaries not too small well, because of the candidates where INEC we don't announce. Well, on Saturday, now INEC we don't release the party list of governorship candidates and their running mates, plus including their own particulars, just like they do for the presidential candidates some weeks ago. Now this publication are for there you see the form EC9 with them paste for INEC headquarters across all the states, and even self all the candidates will not fly their flag for the major political parties for inside the country. APC we don't finish their primaries for me. But the results, plus including the list of candidates and aspirants where they upload for the INEC portal, it makes some members, they provoke. Some of them, they vex. And plenty of these governorship aspirants where they vex, where people will say they agree. And others where they run for different positions too, for inside the party, they don't come out on talk, say, the process where they take choose this candidate, it no go silly where. Some of themselves don't go court. Why others don't carry their bag and baggages come up from the party. But their national leadership, they always they talk, say, they don't start reconciliation work out to make sure, say, they bring everybody together and join hand to make sure, say, their party do it. It's strong, kakaraka. We come up from that headline, we enter another one for here. We still consign their waiting. The one where we say, Nigerians, young people for Nigerians, they will get cancer. Cancer doctor, what they call oncologist now, don't come outside to talk about them. You both will call this one clinical oncologist. Her name is Dr. Omolala Salako. She don't come outside to talk. Say the number of young people for inside the country, we know they get cancer now. The rate is very worrisome. It is alarming. You see people when they're between age 18 to 39. Now this cancer now they worry. She said this one now. It no make sense, so it no make sense at all. Because right now they don't even recommend routine screening for people. Even people will be so ordinarily. You know, suppose if you suspect say this guy person will get cancer, go screen and make you know the one will they do you. She said this kind of thing they never see him before, they shock them. Young people, where you go, if you say they're too young to recommend them for screening in the first place. It don't make sense. It says to make everybody take their matter of health, make them take them serious. Because it is so bad, say, some people they have the opinion, say, okay, if you drink, maybe you smoke, it don't matter if you smoke, whether that's great, or whether that's a widow, whether that's loud, or and I will make you get at higher risk. But guess what? They get different kind of cancer. And this same country, we don't see people when they drink alcohol, cigar, nothing. They still ended up having this cancer. So what is the problem? Where did they come from? And you say you want to continue to use your head, they do calo. No. Maybe some be a wake up call for you. Markets they call me. I'll show back.
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0: Just gonna have to be everywhere to read a webinar on my inside we country Nigeria. So I'm gonna tell you about a clinical oncologist, whether they talk about the rate at which young people now, you know, they develop cancer. They never see them the way it be now. It is very rampant. Even though say yes, tobacco now one of top things for the list, you know, smoking rather, now one of the top things for the list of things we fit make you there at risk of having cancer. Again, we don't still get people when neither they smoke, when they drink. But guess what? You get what they call secondary smoking. I feel they smoke. Don Brando they smoke. But because they Don Brando always they around me, the smoke will come. I will cough them out now. No, we never talk about the food we will chop. Last week, we talk about, you know, how food safety and security are big, and preservation and all of that. So take your matter of health, take them very, very seriously. And then for inside the River State, of course, we don't have to talk about the headline without touching the one way happened to us for here. NLC for River State, they don't need their goals, they make them do a fresh verification exercise for the local government council workers, where this is state government, they don't serve. Aliyah said, the ones where they classify as ghost workers. So they then give them opportunity for them to do it and present documents like employment letter, their identity card, you know, bank statement, make them check. If they should say there's some way the actual worker, make them give them opportunity to prove, say, they're really casual employees of their different local government. Now, the NLC state chairman will be Alex Agwanwan, I did yarn this one. And then, into industry, they talk about the end well scheme, the deduction of the 2000 naira. Industry, they beg teachers then wait up, say, make them no deduct their money. Say, make them never do their protest first, make them calm down, make them sit down, make them talk for round table. And then, another one for here, and I say, the former River State Governor, FCC Minister Yeson Wike, plus including Governor Fubara and other people, they're going to do meeting inside WP Takwa today. This meeting, so now the governor, the former governor, the FCC Minister, maybe Larry Olayinka, now he's summer this one on top of Facebook page. Olayinka, we don't talk to Governor Fubara, plus including Dr. Sam Jaja, they don't receive. The APC governorship candidate for inside the River State will be Okunda Kingsley Chinda, and also na say for Magnus Abitu will follow join for this meeting with the world do. Okay, countryman, countrywoman, this is now some of the heavyweight to read and move like if you put your mouth inside. You still drop some for Facebook too. If you still go check them out, make you tell us which thing you think. 0818 475 0000 0818 476 0000 Now the numbers for you to take callers this morning. WhatsApp now 0809 0306414. Off your radio as you take callers. Hello, good morning.
1: Good morning.
0: Yes, good morning to you.
1: My name is Jacob, the radio governor. Well, with the import deal, Nigeria now spends over 1.3 trillion. In the area, over 1.3 trillion on importation of steel. Quite unfortunate. As the Afuta steel does daily waste. The last hour they break down the Afuta steel, the whole compound everywhere, push, nothing they work. It's just that they still revamp that place. We don't get anything to go through with importing this steel now. We're not supposed to be importing steel again. Look at the kind of money all they spend to import steel. 1.3 trillion. This money not going to build one refinery or even two refineries for Nigeria. Then the one way to say young people, they get cancer. They get alarmed from eating. They say this kind of thing, they never seen them before, according to one doctor. I think if you put it back in those days, cancer not into the rapper, but now, between us, even 6 months, now come to the get cancer. Because I'm watching the consume. How could we be new Nigerians with way the speculation for market? Perfect. Yes. You go buy bread. Now, I'm not even chop bread again. Because the prison, there are people waiting for this food who they consume too much. Once that thing enter your system, it will be your system for up to like 6 months. So it don't make sense at all. The way these narcotic things they consume in Nigeria. I beg, our government, they need to do something. Fake don't plenty pass the original one for market. We Nigerians are dying. Can't find that.
0: Yeah, thank you. Put in my phone line. Good morning. Good morning, madam. Help me increase your voice. This is not a heavyweight to read them. Okay, go ahead. Do you want to what would you drink? Hello? Oh, there we fall line. Good morning. Hello? Good morning, sir. Happy New Week. Welcome. Alright, go ahead, Mr. Frank. Mr. Frank, who did my phone line? Good morning. Yes, so I salute you.
2: Good morning, we try this morning, my sister from another mother.
0: Good morning.
2: Oh, that's him, but the boy should go away from Bukemi to AG, aka Papa Abuja.
0: Alright, go ahead.
2: Thank you. That's him, and FCT minister, the community, and other people, they gave me today. Westside River State, Deep Water Court. It's a welcome development. Really, if you want to do meeting, they should do meeting that will favor the country people, especially River State people, and everybody within inside River State. It's not the one that will bring Katakata again, or the one will bring that. I know they all their focus, that 2027 are their focus. Please, I am begging them of that FCT minister. And our governor at the best, any meeting we are there to stay, make it safe for all of us ready for this river state. Away from that, my sister, for the cancer went up, no be here, no be small. The cancer rampant, and the cancer compared the life of my own friend, wife, my friend, in wife. So if they know what to do to stop this cancer, if my dog, let them bring better medicine, I beg, the rampant is too much, everybody. Thank you, again.
0: All right, thank you too. Hello? Good morning, welcome. All right, Jay, help me increase your voice some more and make I hear you well.
3: We don't ready for
0: the case. Hello? Alright, try and call me back. You still get enough time. Just in our network, and I kick you out. Hello? Who's in my phone line?
4: Good morning, Sir.
0: Good morning. Welcome.
4: Happy New Week.
0: I wish you say more.
4: This is a cuckoo from my pocket. You have a slot in a chill you have.
0: My only love in a chill. Wow.
4: Yes, you know, nah.
0: Interesting. Yeah. Alright, a cuckoo. Shook my forehead lines. Are they verified? Alright, God's gift. Go ahead.
3: I want to go speak to this Ebo governor of Senilai Fubara and the FCP minister. Other government officials want to have a meeting concerning our river city, right?
0: And they already do the meeting.
3: Oh, they already do the meeting, right?
0: Mm.
3: Nigeria, I will tell you the truth though, for the fact that Mr. Wiki is involved, whatever meeting they are doing is not for the good of any river state people.
0: Why so?
3: As far as I'm concerned, yes, we are all reverse personnel, and we are all reverse indigenous. What you meeting are they going to do to rebuild all the damage in river state again? But river state is not looking like a state that is a new creation, a state that is created new. If you go to Port Harcourt and see the devil, the number of testimonies in Port Harcourt talking of blaming the flooding and everything, which time the Fubara has to come and do work? Now that he's about to leave the office, they're busy having anything here and there. This meeting is not favoring anybody. It's just for their own pocket. If you ask me. So, whether they are doing anything or whatever, they have also damaged the river state too, and the damage they have caused.
5: Who touched that guy?
0: Call me back, Goski.
5: Robas. Now, what's the difference? just one funeral and better bonus that. All the hot shots, the sweet goals, born with a scatter dada and make mind calls to the tiki-taka and Sangalo.

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15: Them say monkey smart and because it's really near. But now monkey will jump past the eye they could see. This Big Brother Niger season 11 go hot past pressing iron. Now only the biggest moves will make I see you. Everybody come.

Again, no. If we want to talk about go by rotation, truly, now the turn of the south, because Buhari sit down for them for 8 years. Right? If they do the north and south dichotomy. But who would be the cat? The way they talk for English. Who be the person where everybody will use their church mind? Now, Atiku, we don't tell you, say no before anybody. I died here. I must be the president of this country. Say, I'm the former vice, the Nobu. You see that president, Mr. President, I must answer the name. I'm willing to go as many times as possible. No one will tell me, say, he don't do. Make I relax. Make I be elder statesman. Make I be political godfather or whatnot. I will contest as many times as possible. I will keep coming back. It's not you people's money I'm using. I've been a Donald Duke, I've been a Shore. I've been a Sherry Makinde. I've been a the Sandy for PDP. Who? Remember, we get other parties who, even if they don't get weight, as this one's when I call, we have other political parties. We make up the 18. Make I take some messages while this is for inside WhatsApp here, and then we go also check Facebook. This one say nothing will happen because all of them won't grab power. Then no go agree come together. Ernest from Woji, and I sent this message come. FAO, this is Chinemere Chitu from Rumodobo. The G100 group, are they a political party or someone's been claiming to work for all? My question is, who are they adopting as the consensus candidate? Well, let them unite as one. That is the best way the opposition can unseat President Tinubu. But I don't know who is going to be the consensus candidate. Well, it's not a political group. It's a political pressure. It's not a political party, rather. It's a political group. And their aim is to bring together all the political parties on the opposition side to form a formidable force. To have a consensus candidate where everybody will rally around. But my question is, say campaign season don't start. You think say this is their plan, now what they don't suppose to before, you know, even the primaries where will produce different candidates across different party, because this will be the first time where this conversation of a single opposition candidate come up. When it first come up, they still do meeting, they go or your state do meeting before we know, will be come up from ADC, go join NDC. You know, and then Atiku pick Amechi as the running mate. Ekaterin, good afternoon. No, as far as I'm concerned, the coalition is dead on arrival. What happened before primaries? When they had the opportunity to come together to build a better coalition, are they just waking up? It's little, and it seems all are concerned about their personal interests. The name is Oyema from Afam Oyigbo. Ekaterin, good afternoon. For this matter, make Sir Peter Obi join the group. Make waiting them do one for ADC no go happen. He should not join. At a beggar, he should day his day because this group no go work. Don't be surprised say Monkey Hand did this creation and this idea because that person or more go later scatter the group and put confusion in their midst. The presidential candidate to be stranded, Sir Obi should not try to. He no go work because Sir Atiku no go agree make Sir Obi be the presidential candidate. At the talk I'm again, make Obi remember what happened to him for ADC. Your name is Gift from Port Harcourt. And then this next one for here say the meeting of opposition leaders will not yield any fruitful result because all the presidential candidates from the opposition parties are bent on going to the polls as no one is ready to step down for another, hence giving the ruling party a free win. Okay, next one for here, say, Petrovic, good afternoon, I'm Gift Joseph. You see, there is nothing these politicians will tell me that I will believe with my full chest. To even Obi, that is my candidate, I don't believe him 100%, but he will try differently than others. And then this one say, Petrovic, good afternoon. This is Barrister Bridget from Choba. The issue of G100 is not the problem, but it feels like an impossible feat because I doubt anyone would be willing to forfeit their place at the table

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0: 15 minutes before 1 o'clock, we're now considering on top of the parliament, and we did discuss the G100, a political pressure group, where we say now a former director general of the Progressive Governors Forum, where we Oga Lookman, now they lead them, where don't they arrange for a summit where will happen today for Abuja. And the sole aim of this summit is their gathering where it will happen for the Yaradua Center. So now to talk about how we say all of them go to pick a consensus candidate for the opposition side where them go support. Parties like the SDP, they on board this matter what we talk about to we even get get another party whether not PYP 2 where they, but PDP say they no follow, they are not part of it. ABC and NDC, they never talk concerning this matter, whether they join or they no go join. Because according to the group, they don't have the opinion, no. Say the best way and the easiest way to take on seats Tinubu come next year. Not the one when you say we get 18 presidential candidates. Instead, that one they divide our vote. Instead, make we get a single opposition candidate and make all the candidates there. And their supporters made a rally around this person. He said that way, it will increase the chances where they get to take care on seat the current president and the ruling party, according to the statement where Oga Lookman be bring come outside. When I tell you, say, now he be the leader of this G100 pressure group. 0818-475-0000, 0818-476-0000. There's not the numbers for you to take care of colors and a shook mark on top of the matter. Who am I for line? I greet you. Hello? I salute you, bros. Welcome.
1: I want to answer you this question. You are really it has come together. You know, let me tell you, the next stop is only win at the polling unit. Sometimes we play I make chairman. You understand? The next stop, you ask question that. Those people, sometimes you will see somebody have one foot. Don't they have family? They have family. The formation has always been there. Of course, sometimes you see somebody will have one foot because of what you will earn about. When they reach the polling unit, after voting, you will not pass the foot to the other person. They will count it to the other party. So the formation can work. Even as they do different party, the coalition can work. They can pass the vote after voting. I think that's why you see some agents. During 2023 election, I was one of the highest adopters. The same vote, Tinubu paid in dollars.
0: You said?
1: Honestly, they paid in dollars.
0: Who paid in dollars?
1: They paid in dollars. I was there. I did not collect my money, they called me. Did you collect money? They paid in dollars. How much did you collect? I said no, because I was in support of Peter Obi.
0: Okay.
1: You understand? There was some print from the house, the INEC, and the INEC staff, they would just be registered on their print, the paper from the house, and print it and register it. So, the vote only reached at the polling unit. Not at the local government, not at the state level, not even INEC chairman. Because INEC chairman will only read only the figure, not at the polling unit. INEC chairman will not read at the local government, only at their state. If you have the total number of votes, they will not look at the polling unit. And when you tell them to go up to the polling unit, it will, that if INEC budget at 1 million, and all the visitors that will come, they will, if they want to go back to look at the polling unit, it will take them 1 month. You understand? Because they conclude everything. So I think we only reach at the same level.
0: Okay. So what if the point where they try and make, my brother?
1: So my point is that coalition can work, even as they are in different parties, it can work.
0: Okay.
1: You really want to support one party, you understand?
0: All right.
1: So, the whole world has, that will be an issue for Bubaka. That is the only issue. And
0: thank you very much. Who then my phone line?
1: Hello, good afternoon, Kitu.
0: Yes, I agree with you.
1: I'm pushing the call for him about it.
0: All right.
1: In the coalition, the work with PLP. But looking at it, the job, two parties need a joint. Maybe ABC and MDC. I don't think we're not a good joint. Because you know, we collapse your structure and match with the other structure. So I think so they're not a job. Even if they're not joined, they're not going to work with the joint. Let them join overhead. So we will see how to promote this ABC government. Thank you.
0: All right, thank you very much for your contribution. 8 minutes before 1 o'clock on our WhatsApp FM. Who did my phone line? I greet you.
2: Especially, God bless you for this matter you bring on board.
0: God bless you too.
2: My name is Chike Zengu, because I'm from Mumbai, Chair. I disagree with this coalition of a team with one reason. This is a political game plan for opposition party like APC. Let me tell you, if you check very well, the people who introduced this coalition to unseat Buhari, Tinubu, they are not the real member of those parties. So the problem we are facing now at this level is not about party game, it's about individuals. Who will deliver Nigeria? Who will lead us to our promised land? We're not talking about party. As it stands now, everybody's eyes don't open. Unless now somebody who don't have conscience. Because forget about what you are gaining from this present administration. The truth is that the masses are suffering. That is the truth. Maybe you are getting something direct from them to sustain yourself. That does not mean that the country is working. Everybody is complaining. Everybody is market. So, coming together, I am not in support of other parties coming together. I am in support for the citizens to do the right thing, come 2027. So, coming a joint party now, I don't think that it will work.
0: Okay.
2: It's another strategy they use to scatter them.
0: All right.
2: Thank you very much.
0: Thank you for your contribution, Chikeze from me. Ichi. What's up, your FM? Yes, so that Friday. Good afternoon.
3: Good afternoon. Good afternoon.
0: Okay.
3: I'm finding my mother green this afternoon. And they're very interested one. And your question is very valid. The character for English language. For me, the 100 KG pressure group, that one, you know the war. Ask me why.
0: Why?
3: Okay, number one, because all these politicians, when you see all of them, they go there for their own personal interest. Except one man. Let me say, we will try to do more, but I know, let me say that 100% only we will do 100% group, but at least we will try to do more for the week, we will do.
0: I did hear you, Godfrey, I did listen to you.
3: Okay, even in the color of the nation, 100% from this country, it will be the week, but my problem is that I was prepared, with INEC. INEC is the major problem of the day. If INEC will say no, anybody will win election, we will be the massive support. Yes, now this person will. If you want to know this, everybody knows this, and this person will. Maybe you want to go to the power of not move up by first day and the night. No. Anybody will call God by first day and my mom is the person. The person is my suspicion of sin when we. This is always from the night. Yeah. whether that one or not that one. My problem, I think it's the most valuable for people. Even if it's a team, it's a team. I'm going to start with my team. This is my team. That's a team. I don't think it was a team. If you don't move on for corruption, if you don't move on for effort, somebody will be stronger to that. One of us will enter party, the buy a of food now, for party power. We can enter part of now. Right now, the leader of food now, for Nigeria. For all our money for the nation, the leader of food now is that it is one of our own way, but a leader. If you do like that, and all of us will be there, they are people in Nigeria. No one will be right here, that we want to be playing with us. You know what we want. So I pray, let us all pray in Nigeria, make you do the right thing for one day for this country.
0: Thank you for your contribution. Make I take some more messages for Insider WhatsApp here. This next one says, Fetchery, good afternoon. Inside this afternoon, my name now, Barrister Bridget from Choba, Port Harcourt. The issue of the G100 is not a problem, but it feels like an impossible feat because I doubt anyone will be willing to forfeit their place at the table of power. They should have done this before nomination and the primaries. If I to read this, their plan won't work because it is late. I wish they called it before the primary election. Chai, nothing will go see for Nigeria. Victor from I won. And then Jerry from Umigbo say, good afternoon. See all the politicians. They know the truth and capacity of Obi, but won't choose him. They all want to use him to shine, so he should not join them because they are all fake people. If you're good afternoon, no, my name is Friday. Whether opposition or not, if INEC conduct free and fair election in this country, Peter Obi will win even 100 times. But the major problem is INEC. So as long as this government is concerned, the level of drug taking and exposure is something else. We can't allow a president that is being accused of drug-related offenses. We must make a change of leadership. The G100 NASCAM engineer Modestus now sent this one call. All right, maybe we'll take our final call and then read messages from inside their Facebook. What's up, BFM? Hello? Good afternoon. It's almost 1 o'clock.
4: Okay, good afternoon, my sister.
0: Good afternoon, sir.
4: Okay. The group.
0: Tell us your name, sir.
4: Okay, my name is Timmy.
0: Your name is?
4: Timmy.
0: Okay, Mr. Timmy, go ahead, sir.
4: Okay, the group. They are just jumping up and down. What we're supposed to do is to fight that the president should not have any power to appoint INEC chairman. For instance, if you were to appoint me as the INEC chairman, anything you tell me, that is what I will do.
0: Most likely.
4: The main reason that you vote will make the count. So everything we are fighting front and back, the main reason is INEC chairman. The president should not have power to appoint an INEC chairman. We should fight for that. That is it. The only problem we are having in Nigeria. Thank you very much, my sister.
0: All right. Thank you for your contribution. That not what we say our lawmakers then supposed to do. Those are some of the legislation we then supposed to pick, push rather, and debate on top. Facebook, yes. So I enter Facebook, take some of your messages for there, and then we'll go wrap them up this afternoon. Okay. This one say, good afternoon, Efetiri. Inside this afternoon, Emmanuel Arthur say, in no work if Peter will be on at or Atiku no day among. And then Alfred Innocent say, Atiku na the wahala with the opposition. And then Yebuchi Chinda say, selfish interest no go allow and work. Na Peter will be all wicked for the rule this country by now, if no be Atiku selfish interest will be for president or Tinubu continues. And then Promise Macaulay said they should all come together. The minister said, how PDP wants to join? Abi, they want their number one man to return home. The truth is, the plan sounds really nice, though. Sounds good. The reason why they give. But I honestly, they feel say at this point, people don't buy nomination form, expression of interest, you know, they don't go primaries, the ones who lose, they count their losses, they see their grief and all of that. Campaign season don't start, INEC don't post names and all of that. And we still see, say yes, last week, the YPP presidential candidate, we don't step down. And before the election, we see more people will still step down. No big news in waiting to happen to throw their weight behind a certain candidate. But this group, I honestly feel, when this conversation of a single opposition party first come out, if they're really serious, now waiting there for don't decide before the party primaries, so that other opposition parties will carry on for mind, say, will they choose a consensus candidate? We know we'll conduct any primary we concern the presidential election on our end. We feel do for Senate and House of Rep. We feel do for governorship and House of Assembly, you know, but not for the presidency. At this point, it's a little too late. But then, if it ain't difficult, but it not impossible, maybe they see as things they unfold in the coming weeks. If truly somebody, we don't run the race this far, we don't feel secure the party ticket, we don't feel be their flag bearer, we really they willing to give up their own ambition to say, okay, maybe we throw our weight behind this particular candidate as far as the presidential election is concerned. We do here, and as the drama they unfold, we would knock you in from it. Now, still 94.1 was Obia FM, the station where they speak your love language. My name is Ife Suri, your one. This is not your grandmother, I'm not going anywhere.

That means to say you not there for Nigeria, be that. You see yourself, you not there for Africa at all. Must they come from London, from New York, from Brazil, from Germany, from Frankfurt, from Rome, from Italy, from Spanish, from Portugal, from Arabia, from Moscow and Chicago.

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0: 2016 regional champion stepped into the Tournament of Champions with one goal. To think sharper, to speak bolder, to defend their ideas, and ultimately to beg to differ. They debated, they challenged, they stood their ground. But now, only four schools remain. Four champions, two exclusive semi-finals, and one final destination. This is the semi-finals of the I Beg to Differ National Finals, powered by Judas Burger. This is where arguments become weapons of persuasion, where facts meets conviction, where confidence meets critical thinking, and where one sentence can change the entire direction of a debate. The final four are ready. On Monday at 3 p.m., Grace High School Lagos will test their word power against Government Day Secondary School Karu Abuja on the motion fuel subsidy should be reinstated. And at 4 p.m., Fountain School Jikoyi Abuja will go toe-to-toe with Square College Lagos on the motion judiciary is still the last hope of the common man. This is the I Beg to Differ National Finals, powered by Julius Berger and supported by Obiwizi, Wakanao, Newhall School Lekki, Heart Center Nigeria Limited, Nigeria Conservation Foundation, and Drinks Dome. I Beg to Differ, the Tournament of Champions. 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

0: Welcome back to 94.1 Hours of Your FM. 30 minutes and don't jump like a burro come out the body off at 1 o'clock. Make us some of this legit and cardiac information for my hand. And this one, especially for you, where we say you get business, you get goods and services where you render people, and you want advertise and you want showcase to the world what they do. And you won't put them for inside Kajad radio stations like Cool FM, Wazobia FM, Nigeria Info, or even Kids FM. But your complainers say where their office day, if they too far from your area, now why they say I will do. Well, we don't get a Kajad office waiting for inside town, and the good thing is this one, if it is very, very close to you, Shepali Wakago, our office waiting for Stadium Road, Media Tricks of All Graces Plaza, opposite FIROS office, and there the position puts the vote for you. Even say for our sales executive, sit down there, Kajad Leo, they wake up, so that will go ahead, patron 817-001-8162, or 0809-993-0149,
1: 0809-993-0149. Hello, my beautiful lovelies. Yeah, this is who you got, Chego. 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
1: 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You get

0: Nancy. Make you remember say I move the wrong belly.
1: Which one make I come back?
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1: Now correct choice for me and my family.
0: Yes, now you can buy the one where your money reach and enjoy 60 meals.
1: True taco. 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I appreciate you, Wella.
0: Now so, my correct friend. 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

Ansu, you can tell who, can tell who. 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Straightforward, I'm not on you. 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So